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14: Good morning, Alana McIntyre here with the latest.
3: Australians are being urged not to panic by poultry as another potential case of the deadly H5 strain pops up along the east coast. Another bird's been found dead in New South Wales, this time in Narrabeen on Sydney's northern beaches. Yesterday, a case was confirmed north of Newcastle, taking the total number of confirmed cases to 6 across Australia, with surveillance now being stepped up coast to coast. A woman has been arrested following the discovery of a child's body inside a home on the New South Wales Central Coast. A boy understood to be a 4-year-old was found with significant injuries in Wyong late yesterday. A man has life-threatening injuries following a car fire in Melbourne's east this morning. The cause of the blaze at Scoresby is yet to be determined. Roughly 150 million people are under heat alerts as the US celebrates 250 years of independence. The stage has been set up in Washington, D.C., where record-breaking fireworks are expected, while Vice President J.D. Vance has addressed sailors in New York Harbor.
8: So I say to all my fellow Americans, I'm proud of you. Happy birthday.
3: Meantime, scary scenes during 4th of July weekend celebrations in LA. Fireworks misfired into the crowd at the BMO Stadium, sending people ducking for cover. And several workers were reportedly escorted out of Madison Square Garden, accused of trying to take pictures during Taylor Swift and Travis Kelce's wedding.
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3: In AFL, the Giants have defeated the Dockers, ending Freo's winning run in Canberra with a 21-point victory. GWS coach Adam Kingsley says their hard work is paying off.
14: I thought we played a game that we've been hoping and aspiring to play for a long period of time. It was really important for us to be able to play that front half game, I think, against the Dockers. They're so potent ahead of the ball.
3: It came down to the wire at the MCG, but the Blues defeated the Tigers by 2 points.
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17: Mostly fine, partly cloudy, slight chance of a light shower or two passing over. Top of 11, fairly light winds. Cool tonight, down to about zero for Queenstown, maybe 1 or 2 degrees for Strawn overnight. And tomorrow should be partly cloudy and mostly fine and a top of 12 for Monday. You're up to date on 7XS.
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0: Good morning and welcome to Sunday, July 5. We're well and truly into the middle of winter now. And gee, we've had some rain in the northwest and west this week. Couple of days there, 30 mils or thereabouts. Rivers have got a good flush out and the grass will be greening up next week if we get some sunshine. Not too bad conditions today. A reminder from Tasmania Police, if you're driving, please take care, watch your speed. And the police are out with their radars on highways, country roads and city streets. Drive carefully, drive to the conditions. And safe journey. Coming up for the drive, Michael Jackson, Sherbet and Dido.
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0: West Coast 7 XS, good morning. Now, next week is NAIDOC Week, celebrating Aboriginal and Torres Strait Islander culture. And it's 50 years of NAIDOC Week next week. And there's a community morning tea on Tuesday at the Council Chambers in Queenstown. That's on between 11 and 1. Some bush tucker, arts and craft displays and stuff for the kids to do as well. And everyone's welcome. 7XS, better music and more of it for your weekend. Billy Joel next.
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5: 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Another life.

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1: Morning, Alana McIntyre here with the latest. A four-year-old boy has been found deceased at a home north of Sydney with a woman charged with murder. Superintendent Chad Gillie says the 32-year-old turned up to Wyong Police Station last night and officers then attended a unit nearby.
2: From a police perspective, I can confirm that the scene can only be described as confronting for all police and emergency service workers that were there. My priority at the moment now is to work through the investigation with detectives to understand exactly what happened and why it happened.
1: A warning to Australians not to panic by poultry as the deadly bird flu impacts the East Coast. A bird's being tested for the H5 bird flu strain after being found on the sand in Narrabeen on Sydney's northern beaches yesterday. Testing on another bird that was found near Hawke's Nest in New South Wales has confirmed it does have the deadly strain. It brings the number of confirmed cases in the country to 6. A man is fighting for his life after a car fire in Melbourne's east early this morning. He was found around 1 a.m. at Scoresby with the cause of the blaze under investigation. You'll soon be able to use cash to pay for your Uber as part of a push to get older Australians using the service. Americans are celebrating 250 years of independence in scorching temperatures. And even with NDA signed, details are trickling out of Taylor Swift and Travis Kelce's wedding at Madison Square Garden. One guest spilt the beans on socials with a now deleted post saying there was a magical garden featuring real and artificial flowers and 5-story tall lit up trees.
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1: It was a chaotic end, but Carlton have walked away from the G with a 2-point win over the Tigers. Interim coach Josh Fraser says they started a little slower than he would have liked.
3: Yeah, there's a lot of lessons out of that game for us, and I think it continues to highlight the work we've got in front of us. I think credit to Richmond. We knew what we were walking into, a spirited young outfit.
1: Collingwood beat Gold Coast and GWS defeated Freo.
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5: Mostly fine, partly cloudy, slight chance of a light shower or two passing over. Top of 11, fairly light winds. Cool tonight, down to about 0 for Queenstown, maybe 1 or 2 degrees for Strawn overnight. And tomorrow should be partly cloudy and mostly fine and a top of 12 for Monday. You're up to date on 7XS.
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0: Good morning. Welcome to Sunday, July 5. Two games to complete the round of AFL this afternoon. We've got Essendon against St Kilda. Take the Saints in that game. And Port Adelaide against the much improved North Melbourne. That one's at 4:40. I'll take Port in that one. UTAS yesterday had the Hawks and the Melbourne Demons. If you went along, hope you had a good time. I reckon the Bass Highway would be pretty busy with people coming home from Launceston, you know, staying the night. So take care, watch your speed. Coming up for the drive, Tracy Chapman and Billy Ocean.
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0: West Coast 7 Access. Here we are smack bang in the middle of winter now. And the team from Mountain Heights School have their MND Big Freeze fundraiser. It's coming up next Friday, the 12th of July, raising money and awareness for motor neurone disease. So Mountain Heights School next Friday. Kids will be loving that. Teachers who are going to get dunked, maybe not so much, but all in a good cause. Stay tuned to 7XS next week for more details on that. Alanis Morissette and the Eagles coming up next.
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0: Dire Straits, Walk of Life. Good morning. Thanks for tuning in. Now, local government elections coming up in October across all 29 Tasmanian councils. Now, if you'd like to nominate for council, you better get about it quick smart. 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That's the Local Government Association Tasmania website, LGAT. So lgat.tas.gov.au/council-elections. 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
2: Hi there, Alana McIntyre here with the latest. A woman has been charged with murder after a four-year-old was found dead north of Sydney. The boy was found at a unit in Wyong last night after a 32-year-old attended the local police station. Superintendent Chad Gilley says a thorough investigation is underway, but the scene was confronting for all emergency services.
3: Whenever a child is a victim of violent crime and whenever a child is murdered, it strikes at the core of community. That's why it's absolutely important we work through this methodically. We try to understand what's happened, why it's happened, and from my perspective, we owe that to that little boy.
2: A man has died in Brisbane's inner south after suffering a head injury at a park early this morning. Police say the 66-year-old was involved in an altercation with another man in West End around 2 a.m. The cause of a car fire in Melbourne's east is being investigated after a man was found with life-threatening injuries at Scoresby around 1 a.m. Police have been door knocking. A warning to Australians not to panic by poultry as the deadly bird flu impacts the east coast. A bird's being tested for the H5 bird flu strain after being found on the sand in Narrabeen on Sydney's northern beaches yesterday. Testing on another bird that was found near Hawke's Nest in New South Wales has confirmed it does have the deadly strain. It brings the number of confirmed cases by the CSIRO to 6 across the nation. And a source claims Paul McCartney performed I Want to Hold Your Hand at Taylor Swift and Travis Kelce's star-studded wedding at Madison Square Garden.
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2: Carlton have now recorded 7 wins in a row under Josh Fraser. After a chaotic final few minutes at the MCG, the Blues walked away with a 2-point victory over Richmond. Josh Fraser says it was a learning experience.
4: How much do we contribute to that chaos late? Certainly there was some method around some free kicks and different things like that. We've got to be better.
2: Round 17 continues this afternoon with Essendon up against St Kilda in Melbourne.
5: 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It's more powerful than you think. 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
6: Mostly fine, partly cloudy, slight chance of a light shower or two passing over. Top of 11, fairly light winds. Cool tonight, down to about 0 for Queenstown, maybe 1 or 2 degrees for Strawn overnight. And tomorrow should be partly cloudy and mostly fine and a top of 12 for Monday. You're up to date on 7XS.
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0: REM, rapid eye movement, and everybody hurts. Did you get up early to watch the Socceroos yesterday morning? 4 a.m.? I didn't. I slept in. Watched the replay. So this morning we had Canada and Morocco and Paraguay and France. Tomorrow, Brazil and Norway at 6 a.m. Mexico and England at 10 a.m. tomorrow for the FIFA World Cup. As we play better music and more of it for your weekend, the Pointer Sisters and the Police coming up.
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0: The West Coast 7XS, good afternoon. Queenstown RSL, good to have it back open. And the trivia night is on next Friday, the 10th of July. Everyone's welcome. So it's 7 o'clock for a 7:30 start at the RSL. $5 entry, teams of 6 to 8 people. 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

0: Very first hit for Roxette back in the 80s with The Look. Good afternoon. Thanks for tuning in. Now, the Cancer Council Tasmania have Daffodil Day, big fundraiser coming up on August 20. 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John Lennon's Imagine, straight ahead.
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7: A coronial inquest into the deaths of six children at a Tasmanian primary school may not begin until more than 5 years after their deaths.
1: To around the island state.
8: Time could be running out for Tasmania's greyhound racing industry as the state's upper house debates legislation to ban the sport.
1: And beyond.
8: NASA says it'll need to land on the moon at least 21 more times to lay the groundwork for its $20 billion moon base.
1: If there's news you need to know, you'll hear it 7 days a week on West Coast 7XS.

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1: I'm John Fabris. A 32-year-old woman's charged with domestic violence murder over the death of a 4-year-old boy at Wyong on the New South Wales Central Coast. Police found his body inside a unit.
2: We owe that to that little boy to make sure that we get the exact circumstances and present them to the court in due course, and that is the focus over the coming days.
1: The New South Wales Mid-North Coast adds to the tally of Australia's H5 bird flu, which has led to the deaths of 633 million animals globally. State Agriculture Minister Tara Moriarty outlines protocols if the situation deteriorates.
3: If we do need to work with industry to stop the spread, we can put biosecurity zones in place to stop movement. We're not anywhere near that point.
1: Extreme heat and then storms have disrupted America's 250th independence celebrations in Washington. CBS capturing the mood of the people in the U.S. Capitol.
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6: The Blues have made it 7 in a row, downing Richmond by 2 points at the MCG. Interim coach Josh Fraser says the Tigers made them earn it.
7: Never really felt like we had a margin that was comfortable enough, but I thought they managed enough moments to find a way to get a result.
6: The Pies beat the Suns 104-98 in a fiery clash on the Gold Coast. The Giants and D's notching wins in yesterday's other encounters. Kylian Mbappe has fired France into the FIFA World Cup quarterfinals with a 1-0 win over Paraguay.
8: It's Mbappe who steps up and
6: on the SBS, Morocco progressing with a 3-0 victory over Canada. And the Thunderbirds have clinched a third Super Netball title in 4 years, crushing the Vixens 61-40 last night at John Cain Arena. Co-captain Shamira Sterling-Humphrey telling Fox Sports the club has carried her through a challenging chapter off court.
9: But what I went through and coming back to netball, which is my happy place, I think it makes me happy, and that's what I'm going to continue doing, play netball.
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13: Mostly fine, partly cloudy, slight chance of a light shower or two passing over. Top of 11, fairly light winds. Cool tonight, down to about zero for Queenstown, maybe 1 or 2 degrees for Strawn overnight. And tomorrow should be partly cloudy and mostly fine and a top of 12 for Monday. You're up to date on 7XS.
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0: Susie Q, Devil Gate Drive. Tassie Devils played the VFL games, men's and women's, against the Box Hill Hawks at Dial Park Penguin yesterday. If you went, I hope you had a good time. And the Hawthorn senior AFL team played Melbourne Demons at UTAS yesterday. So if you went there, hope it was all good for you. And that means plenty of traffic on our Bass Highway in particular today, with people who stayed over in Launceston overnight. So if you're driving, take care, watch your speed. Coming up for the drive, we'll play John Farnham and Pink Floyd.
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0: 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Now, the Rosebery SES need volunteers. 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Kylie coming up next.
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11: MMG is proud to be part of Rosebery and the rich history of the West Coast. 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

0: Better music and more of it for your weekend. Good afternoon. Thanks for tuning in. Two games to complete the round of AFL this afternoon. We've got Essendon against St Kilda at 3:15 and Port Adelaide and North Melbourne at 4:40. So I'll take the Saints and Port Adelaide in those two games. Boney M. Remember Boney M from the Countdown days? One of theirs coming up next.
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11: 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From daily forecasts to voting conditions, our weather is always changing around our part of Tassie. If it's important to the West Coast, you'll hear about it right here. The West Coast Weather Report, each morning with Andrew Roberts for breakfast on 7XS.
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1: I'm John Fabra. Storms in Washington delayed Donald Trump's Independence Day speech for the 250th anniversary. The weather's reduced the crowd for the Salute to America celebration.
2: They estimated they had 375,000 people before everybody had to leave, and they now have 150,000 people. It's the craziest thing anyone's ever seen.
1: The death of a four-year-old boy at a Wyong home on the New South Wales Central Coast has resulted in a murder charge against a woman, police releasing limited details.
3: 32-year-old woman is known to police. I can confirm that there is a domestic relationship with that child. I won't speculate further.
1: Consider moving poultry indoors is one suggestion to farmers as New South Wales substantiates its first case of H5 bird flu. State Agriculture Minister Tara Moriarty urges maintaining perspective.
4: At this stage, it's one wild bird and it hasn't spread into the poultry or egg industry at all.
0: Now, the latest in sports news from 7xs.com.au.
5: The Bombers looking to dial up their defence in this afternoon's clash with St Kilda at Marvel. Don's interim coach Dean Solomon says they need to embrace the physicality.
6: We want to apply more pressure. We're really steely in defence. We're not there at the moment. It's a little shift in the mindset. It's a shift in the focus, and we haven't got consistency yet.
5: Port Adelaide to host North Melbourne in the twilight fixture. The Wallabies have suffered a 33-31 loss to Ireland in their opening Nations Championship clash in Sydney. Coach Joe Schmidt admits it was there for the taking.
7: We had two chances to close it out in the end. You know, sometimes they don't come off. I was really pleased with how we started the game, and getting that early try was important.
5: Alex Dibenor advances to the fourth round at Wimbledon, downing American Zachary Spider 6-2, 5-7, 6-2, 6-4. 21-year-old Alexander Iala upsetting reigning women's champion Iga Swiatek in straight sets. Kimi Antonelli has won F1's British Sprint, Oscar Piastri finishing seventh, and Jonas Vingegaard has the yellow jersey following the opening stage of the Tour de France. That's sport. I'm Harrison Freve.
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9: Currently sitting on 12 in Strawn, Rosebery and Queenstown, both sitting on 11. Remaining mostly sunny for the rest of the day, light winds with a max of 11. Tomorrow morning, frost and mostly sunny day, reaching a top of 12. And on Tuesday, cloudy, slight chance of a shower, some light winds, reaching a top of 12. 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

0: Better music, more of it. That is Matchbox 20 and Unwell. This is Giovanna Simpson with you for your Sunday. I hope you're having a fantastic day. I've had a busy weekend so far, that's for sure. But I'll tell you what, very excited to start my morning knowing that Carlton held on in the dying stages yesterday to record a seventh straight victory. They had a very slow start and obviously ended it pretty well and pretty happy for their seventh straight win. So well done to all the Carlton supporters out there. Didn't watch any other game. Hope you're having a great day, though. Stay with us. More great music coming your way. I'll be with you right up until 6 o'clock this evening. So sit back, relax, and enjoy your Sunday. We've got some Dragon coming up, bit of Fleetwood Mac and Everywhere. That's coming up for you next.
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0: And music more of it. That is Seal, Kiss from a Rose, a 1994 hit from the Batman Forever soundtrack, if you can remember that. I'm sure you do. It's Batman. Now, you can head to 7xs.com.au right now. Enter your details to go in the draw to win week six of the Winter Escapes package. Now, you can treat yourself to a two-night stay in a superior harbour view room at the beautiful Hotel Grand Chancellor in Hobart. Now, this does include full buffet breakfast for two, daily and self-parking for one vehicle. 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Now, stay date will be subject to availability and blackout dates do apply. You can find out about all the T's and C's on our website as well. It's a beautiful spot. We're going to be giving this away on Prize Giving Friday next week after 1 p.m. So please make sure that you head online for your chance to win this great prize. They are your Hobart Waterfront Escape awaits Hobart Grand Chancellor in Hobart. Stay with us. More great music coming your way. We'll hear from the Rolling Stones, but coming up shortly, Michael Jackson, Billie Jean.
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2: I'm John Fabris. America's president pressed ahead with a 250th anniversary Independence Day speech despite threatening storms. Donald Trump introduced war veterans on stage and the crew of a recent moon mission.
3: So tonight we're joined by that crew of Artemis, you know the crew, everybody. Artemis 2, and everybody watched. Isn't that amazing? They became very famous.
2: A domestic violence-related murder charge has been laid against a 32-year-old woman over the death of a 4-year-old boy at Wyong in New South Wales. His body was found inside a home by police.
4: Now is a really tough time for family and the local community of Wyong. That's why it's absolutely imperative that our police pull together.
2: And Victoria's bracing for a late upswing in flu cases because numbers have been lower in the season so far. State Health Minister Harriet Shing encourages getting on to a vaccine shot.
5: Whether it's at the GP, the chemist care now framework, or indeed when you might be getting any other medical treatment.
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6: St Kilda is looking to get its AFL season back on track against Essendon at Marvel Stadium. The Saints are without stars Jack Sinclair and Tom DeConing. Coach Ross Lyon says their goal is to still make the finals.
7: Well, our season's still alive, and you know when you hear the wild card come in, you sort of roll your eyes. But when you could be a beneficiary if you can win enough games, and it keeps you that hope and that drive alive, I think that's important, and that's where we're at.
6: The Power and the Roos wrapping up round 17 at Adelaide Oval. France has advanced to the quarter finals at the FIFA World Cup with Kylian Mbappe slotting a penalty in the 1-0 victory over Paraguay. Morocco has eliminated co-host Canada 3-0. And the Vixens vowing to come back bigger and stronger following a 61-40 loss to the Thunderbirds in the Super Netball decider. Captain Kate Maloney admitting Adelaide had too much class.
8: We'll go to work. We'll get better. The great thing is we've got such a great group of girls who are so connected. I know you're going to stick tight.
6: Audio there on Fox Sports. That sport, I'm Harrison Preeve.
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10: Currently sitting on 11 in Strawn, Rosebery and in Queenstown. To be mainly mostly sunny for the rest of your afternoon with some light winds. Tomorrow morning frost, mostly sunny day with a top of 12. And on Tuesday, cloudy, slight chance of a shower, some light winds on the way, reaching a top of 12. 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

0: Music More, oh, that a hit from Racy there. That song came number one in three countries, including Australia. Let's have a look at some of the events that happened back on this day for the 5th of July. Rod Laver became the first man to win four Wimbledon tennis titles back on this day in 1969. Johnny Cash also made his last ever live performance when he appeared and sang at the Carter Ranch in Tennessee back in 2003. And Roger Federer won a record 15th tennis Grand Slam title, winning a five-set match against Andy Roddick at Wimbledon back on this day in 2009. If you're having a birthday, we hope you're having a fantastic day. You are celebrating your birthday with Edwina Bartholomew, the Australian journalist, turning 43 today. Also celebrating their birthday, Mark Stockwell, turning 63, the Australian swimmer, and Huey Lewis from Huey Lewis and the News, turning 76. Stay with us. More great music coming your way this afternoon, including hits from Ike and Tina Turner, but very shortly we'll play some Elton John. This one from 1993 from his Too Low for Zero album. That's coming up for you shortly.
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0: music, more of it with Mr. Mister and Broken Wings, that song from 1985, from their second album, actually. It was called Welcome to the Real World. Now, whether you're taking a scenic drive down the West Coast or just running your daily errands, having an extra set of eyes on the road changes literally everything. 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

0: Bit of music and more of it. That is Phil Collins, Against All Odds, that song from 1984. Bit of a power ballad from Collins and written for the film, of course, of the same name, Against All Odds. Bit of a fun fact for you. We've got all the latest news, sport and weather. That is coming up for you very shortly for your Sunday. So make sure you stick around for that. But to get us there, I'm going to play some Eurythmics. A bit of Jimmy Barnes, Ain't No Mountain High Enough. But coming up shortly, I'll play one from the Eagles. This one from their long run album that came out in 1979. It's Heartache Tonight. That song is coming up for you shortly.
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7: A coronial inquest into the deaths of six children at a Tasmanian primary school may not begin until more than 5 years after their deaths.
1: To around the island state.
8: Time could be running out for Tasmania's greyhound racing industry as the state's upper house debates legislation to ban the sport.
1: And beyond.
8: NASA says it'll need to land on the moon at least 21 more times to lay the groundwork for its $20 billion moon base.
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2: I'm John Fabris. Police in New South Wales have been at a Wyong unit where a four-year-old boy's body was found yesterday. They laid a domestic violence-related murder charge against a 32-year-old woman this morning.
3: The scene can only be described as confronting for all police and emergency service workers that were there.
2: The Prime Minister's given opponents a big serve in his address today to the New South Wales Labor Party conference. Anthony Albanese calling the Coalition and One Nation defining their place by what they stand against.
4: The race to the bottom that all three right-wing parties are caught up in. They are the axis of grievance.
2: And storms threaten to upend the Salute to America celebration in Washington, President Trump eventually appearing for his 250th anniversary of US independence speech.
5: Lightning will never stop you, and I want to thank everybody, and we love you all, and it's an honor to be your president. Thank you. God bless you all.
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6: AFL action is underway at Marvel Stadium, where at last check it's St Kilda leading Essendon by 21 points in the second quarter. Port is looking to square the ledger from its round one loss to North Melbourne later this afternoon at Adelaide Oval.
7: It's one that you can't get back. You know, round one throws up a lot of challenges with, you know, everyone's confident in their game, and you work your whole game over pre-season, and you come out, and if you don't get that one, you're obviously super disappointed. That's a long time ago now, and a lot's changed.
6: Power coach Josh Carr there. Elise Perry is racing the clock to be fit for Australia's T20 World Cup final against England overnight at Lord's. The veteran all-rounder is battling a quad issue. And Kimi Antonelli is aiming to become the first Italian to win F1's British Grand Prix since 1953. Launching from pole position overnight, Aussie Oscar Piastri starting from eighth.
8: Pretty chaotic. I think a few things we can do a bit better for sure. Yeah, we also want to improve the car a bit. We're struggling a little bit. I think the pace looked okay then. Very difficult to get that out of the car.
6: And that's sport, I'm Harrison Preeb.
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11: Currently sitting on 11 in Strawn, 10 in both Rosebery and in Queenstown. Tomorrow for Queenstown, remaining mostly sunny. It's going to be a morning frost, though, reaching a top of 12. And on Tuesday, cloudy, slight chance of a shower, some light winds reaching a top of 12. You're up to date on 7XS.
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0: Bit of music and more of it with John Bon Jovi there. Now, today kicks off National NAIDOC Week for 2026, and there's going to be lots of celebrations from today right through until the 12th of July. There'll be lots of things happening all around the northwest coast in Tasmania, of course. And the theme announced for this year's is 50 Years of Deadly. So for more information, you can hop onto the website. It's just naidoc.org.au. Find some events that are happening in a town near you or in an area near you, wherever you are, and hopefully you can get along. Lots of flag-raising ceremonies as well happening right along the coast. 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So there's more great music coming your way. We're going to hear from the Bee Gees, More Than a Woman. But coming up shortly, let's play some Crowded House for you, Something So Strong.
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7: Are you for real?
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7: 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I'm on the verge of fainting, to be honest. Oh, I'm so appreciative. This stuff just doesn't happen. To me.
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0: Good music animal of it. It's REM there, Losing My Religion. That song released in 1991, a single from their Out of Time album. Now, happening next Friday, finally, is the MND Big Freeze. It's happening at Mountain Heights School, and you can get ready to cheer. You've still got time to donate as well and watch the staff at Mountain Heights get absolutely freezing. Now, I did this on, I think it was last Thursday, at Hellier College. I did the Big Freeze and braved all the elements, and it was literally freezing, getting an ice bucket thrown over you. So you might as well go and have a look at the staff. Now, their BND Freeze event, as I said, happening on Friday the 10th. You can check out their website, Facebook page for all the details. 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And let them take on the ice bucket challenge. It is going to be freezing. Stay with us. More great music coming your way. We'll hear from Wilson Pickett, but very shortly it's the Bangles and Eternal Flame.
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0: Music Animal, I've heard Richard Marx there, that 1987 hit single from Marx, inspired by his own personal heartbreak, actually, falling in love with a girl when he was around about 20 years of age, I think. She ended up being secretly married, scarring for life, but he did write a pretty amazing song about it and a number one hit, so I think the heartbreak might have been worth it. Stay with us. We've got all the latest news, sport and weather that is coming up for you very shortly. Don't forget you can keep updated on our websites as well for all the latest local and national news. But to get us there, I'm going to play a little bit of The Calling, wherever you will go, but some ABBA coming up for you very shortly, so stick around for that.
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1: I'm John Fabris. 250th anniversary independence celebrations have been crowned in Washington with what was aimed to break the record for the largest fireworks show. Earlier, President Trump delivered his speech.
2: Tonight our country is stronger, freer, richer, safer and prouder than ever before.
1: A 32-year-old woman's charged with domestic violence murder over the death of a 4-year-old boy at Wyong on the New South Wales Central Coast. Police found his body inside a unit.
3: We owe that to that little boy to make sure that we get the exact circumstances and present them to the court in due course, and that is the focus over the coming days and weeks.
1: And intense monitoring remains on the New South Wales mid-north coast where a giant petrel tested positive for H5 bird flu. Agriculture Minister Moriarty.
4: We're ramping up our surveillance to make sure that we are actively looking for any other cases. We're providing information to the public to report in any sick birds that they found.
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5: St Kilda's kicked 10 goals in a row to open a 65-point lead over Essendon in the third quarter of their clash at Marvel. Co-captain Callum Wilkie telling Fox at the break the key is to stay ruthless.
6: Oh, you have to be. You've got to double down on system and roll and sort of not go over the hill a bit. And, you know, we've done that sometimes in previous weeks early in the season where we got on a roll and in the next quarter we sort of let it slip.
5: North Melbourne's up by 4 points over the Power in the opening term in Adelaide. A fitness cloud hangs over Elise Perry ahead of Australia's Women's T20 World Cup final against England. The veteran all-rounder is battling a quad complaint in the lead-up to the decider overnight at Lord's. Aussie captain Sophie Molyneux hoping she might still be in a position to bat.
7: Now her T20 World Cup so far with the bat has been incredible, really. She's won a couple of games for us there, so yeah, I think her with the bat, and if she's not bowling, it'll still be a massive sort of positive for us.
5: And Lee Hodges and Lucas Glover share the lead at 16 under, heading into the final round of PGA's John Deere Classic. That's sport. I'm Harrison Preeb.
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14: Currently sitting on 9 in Rosebery, Strawn and Queenstown both sitting on 8, and expect an overnight of just 1 in Queenstown. Tomorrow morning, frost, mostly sunny day, reaching a top of 12. And on Tuesday, cloudy with a slight chance of a shower, some light winds and a top of 12. 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

Susie Gadd, More of It. That's Oasis and Wonderwall, that song. Being released in October of 1995, it was the fourth single from their second studio album, What's the Story, Morning Glory. It was a great song as well. It was literally about an imaginary friend who's going to come and save you from yourself, inspired by George Harrison's solo album, Wonderwall Music. There you go. I hope you're having a fantastic Sunday afternoon. Now, if you've got a birthday coming up or you know someone who's having a birthday, don't forget to head to our website. Let us know all about it for our birthday book. We'll give them a bit of a shout out. They could also win a bit of a prize as well. So head online for your chance to potentially win something pretty amazing. Stay with us, more great music coming your way. Gonna play some Dire Straits, bit of Belinda Carlisle, but right now let's stick together. Brian Ferry.

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Dire Straits there for you on your Sunday evening. I was going to say afternoon, but it's actually evening time now, isn't it? Lady Rider. Now, you can head on to 7xs.com.au, enter your details to go in the draw to win week six of the Winter Escapes package. Now, you can treat yourself to a two-night stay in a superior harbour view room at Hotel Grand Chancellor in Hobart. It's in a magnificent location as well, of course. It includes full buffet breakfast for two people daily, as well as self-parking for one vehicle. The whole package is valued at $800. Now, there are stay dates that are going to be subject to availability, and blackout dates do apply. You can check it all out on our website for all the T's and C's for this one. It is going to be a fantastic prize, which we will announce on Prize Giving Friday after 1 p.m. next week with Lee Dixon, your Hobart Waterfront Escape Waits, Hotel Grand Chancellor in Hobart. Savers, we've got some David Bowie coming up, some Hathaway, but right now it's Black Velvet, Alana Miles.

0: 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From daily forecasts to voting conditions, our weather is always changing around our part of Tassie. If it's important to the West Coast, you'll hear about it right here. The West Coast Weather Report, each morning with Andrew Roberts for breakfast on 7XS.
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6: Hi, I'm Hannah Davies. Australia and England lock horns overnight in the Women's T20 World Cup final at Lord's. Captain Sophie Molyneux says lifting the trophy would cap off a special campaign.
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6: 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Latanya Wilson crowned MVP with a dominant defensive display.
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Big Admiral Ovo, that's some David Bowie from 1975 and a great song from him, Two Young Americans. That is it for me today. I'm going to sign out for your Sunday afternoon. I hope you've had a fantastic day so far and hopefully relaxing and getting ready for the working day tomorrow for most of us. I'll be back with you tomorrow for the Two Ups at Two, where we play two of your favourite songs from your favourite artists. Don't forget to tune in as well at 12 o'clock for the 80s lunch with Lee Dixon. If you love your 80s songs like I do, that's the hour that you need to listen to. We've got all the latest news, sport and weather. That's coming up for you very shortly. But to get us there, we'll play a bit of Mark Morrison with Return of the Mac. Some Queen as well with We Will Rock You. But right now, let's do some Roxette's Dangerous. Have a great evening. Hold on.

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0: 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Just search for 7XX and throw us a thumbs up. What's the silliest way you've accidentally hurt yourself? What life lessons did you have to learn the hard way? 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
1: MMG is proud to be part of Rosebery and the rich history of the West Coast. In recent years, MMG has invested significantly in exploration, identifying underground ore bodies that will benefit a new generation of Tasmanians. Extended mine life will mean the protection of regional jobs and continued economic contribution to the local region. The operation employs around 600 employees and contractors on a local residential basis, with a significant number of those living on the West Coast. MMG, we mine for progress.
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